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2: No way. 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
2: Ever watch an old-timey TV show about a family who lives on a farm? 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
1: Ever watch an old-timey TV show about a family who lives on a farm? 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Now that's TV, of course, but your instinct will tell you their food didn't taste like our food. Their food came from the farm where they lived, or maybe the farm across the road. They knew the farmers who raised the cattle, fed the chickens, plowed the fields. Now think about your food. 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What if they called it Row Farms? And what if there was one just down the road from you? What would that be like? 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

0: More of the Royal City's soundtrack next on 1460 CJOY Guelph. 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
1: Ever watch an old-timey TV show about a family who lives on a farm? And you see those Sunday dinners, the food piled high, the cuts of meat just perfect. Now that's TV, of course, but your instinct will tell you their food didn't taste like our food. Their food came from the farm where they lived, or maybe the farm across the road. They knew the farmers who raised the cattle, fed the chickens, plowed the fields. Now think about your food. How many stages do you think it goes through before it gets to the supermarket? How many distribution hubs and processing plants? And you wonder why our food tastes the way it does and not like it could. What if the farmers had their own store? What if they called it Row Farms? And what if there was one just down the road from you? What would that be like? Row Farms. Our fields, our trucks, our stores, nobody else. It's farmer to table.
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0: construction eastbound on the 401 at Highway 6 South. Two left lanes remain blocked. If you're heading along that stretch, not going to be long before things clear away. The westbound 401 at Highway 25, left lane maintenance, and southbound 25 ramp to the westbound 401 also still shut down. Moving out this morning on the Hamlin Parkway and Highway 7, still a collision-free drive. And from Guelph Police, no problem so far. 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I'm Lisa Edwards. The CJOY Traffic Watch continues.
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0: Collision and construction free so far this morning along major highways. Again, we're good on the 401 both directions past Highway 8 through the Cambridge en route and Guelph line. We're looking good coming into Mississauga and taking a look out this morning on the Hanlon and Highway 7 problem free. Canamar Parkway lanes restricted. Conestoga Boulevard to Franklin. Again, maintenance ongoing until mid-September. 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I'm Lisa Edwards. The CJOY Traffic Watch continues.
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0: Collision and construction free so far this morning along major highways. Again, we're looking good. Eastbound on the 401 past Highway 8 right through Guelph Line. Couple of heavier delays coming into Mississauga. Inland Parkway, Highway 6 south of the 401 through Postledge, problem free. And taking a look at Highway 7, couple of eastbound delays out of Breslau through Shaw Station, but still collision free from Guelph Police. Nothing out of the ordinary. 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I'm Lisa Edwards. The CJOY Traffic Watch continues.
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0: It's 17 degrees at 7 o'clock. Good morning. I'm Scott Monick. Here's what's making news this hour. Prime Minister Mark Carney says Canada and the U.S. have made substantial progress after Washington temporarily delayed new tariffs for 3 days. U.S. President Donald Trump says the two countries have a tentative deal, though key details have not yet been finalized or released. Global's Mackenzie Gray reports.
1: There are basically no details on what's been agreed to outside of the president posting about how the Keystone XL pipeline would be revived, despite the fact that the president signed an executive order authorizing that pipeline's revival earlier this year, and there's both a Canadian and American company willing to build it. In terms of what Canada's given up, it's not immediately clear, but the official document posted by the White House said Canada has expressed a commitment to remove discriminations on three key sectors to the U.S., dairy, autos, and alcohol. Now, the delay in tariffs gives a window to finalize a deal, but we have seen this before with Donald Trump, that he announces a deal, only to later renege or ask for further concessions, meaning the Carney government still has some work to do, as his statement said, not only with Trump, but also with selling whatever deal has been agreed to with businesses, premiers, workers, and most importantly, Canadians. Mackenzie Gray, Global News, Ottawa.
0: Ontario has announced funding to projects for its Skills Development Fund, which is currently being investigated over ethics rules being breached. The provincial government says it will spend $10 million on 6 programs to give people training in the skilled trades, including a YMCA-led training for construction jobs, automotive service training, and a program giving young people skills in the electrical trades. Last year, the province's Auditor General found the way the government had been selecting successful applications and disbursing money from the $2.5 billion fund was not fair, transparent, or accountable. The Region of Waterloo Public Health is advising residents after a mosquito surveillance trap in Kitchener tested positive for the West Nile virus. There have been no human cases reported, however. Megan Davis is a medical resident with Region of Waterloo Public Health and says the positive test confirms there is West Nile virus present in the region. Residents are advised to wear long sleeves and light-colored clothing and use insect repellent. And a new Royal LePage survey suggests most Canadian homeowners have been managing higher mortgage payments as the final wave of ultra-low rate renewals approaches. 38% of more than 1,100 respondents expect their payments to rise at renewal, down from 57% in early 2025. Among those expecting higher costs, 76% say the increase will strain household finances, and more than half plan to cut discretionary spending. In sports, the Blue Jays got contributions up and down the lineup as they hammered the Tampa Bay Rays 10-5 last night. Kazuma Okamoto hit his 25th home run of the season, setting a new Blue Jays rookie record. Josh Smith and Alejandro Kirk also homered in the win. The Jays have won 13 of their last 19 games and sit just a half game out of a wild card spot. The series resumes in Tampa Bay tonight. Max Scherzer will start for the Blue Jays. In the Canadian Baseball League, the Chatham-Kent Barnstormers beat the Guelph Royals 14-9 last night. Guelph is back in action on Thursday against Barrie. And Kelsey Mitchell scored a game-high 29 points as the Indiana Fever held off the Toronto Tempo 101-95. Superstar Caitlin Clark added 24 points and 7 assists for Indiana, drawing strong support from fans at a sold-out Scotiabank Arena. The Tempo have now lost 11 straight. Checking the forecast, any early morning showers should clear up, then a mix of sun and cloud with a high of 25 degrees this afternoon. Clear tonight with the low dropping down to 11 degrees, and a mix of sun and cloud on Thursday, 23 is the high. It's 17 degrees in Guelph. I'm Scott Monick. 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

0: The 401 eastbound through the 6 is a couple of heavier delays, but overall everything is manageable this morning. Still nothing out of the ordinary continuing through Milton, heading into Mississauga, problem-free. Hanlon Parkway, a collision-free drive, and Highway 7 eastbound east of Breslau, a couple of extra slowdowns. Just a reminder, we do have problems along Dune Village at Homer Watson, something you'll have to work around. And again, for drivers who are heading out in Guelph, we've got construction ongoing along Wellington Road 34 between Concession Road 7 and west of the Hanlon. 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I'm Lisa Edwards. The CJOY Traffic Watch continues.
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0: Still finding delays eastbound on the 401 as you make your way past the Cambridge en route through the Hanlon Parkway, and westbound 401, couple of heavier delays as you make your way past Highway 25. The Hanlon Parkway remains collision-free. Same on Highway 7, 78 eastbound through Cortland, back to Highway 8, your normal volume. A little bit of construction still to remember in Guelph. Wellington Road 34 closure between Concession Road 7 and west of the Hanlon. Canadian Tires back to class. 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I'm Lisa Edwards. The CJOY Traffic Watch continues.
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0: It's 18 degrees at 8 o'clock. Good morning, I'm Scott Monick. Here's what's making news this hour. Canada has temporarily avoided 50% tariffs on billions of dollars worth of goods after U.S. President Donald Trump announced late last night he was delaying the tariffs for three more days. Prime Minister Mark Carney says Canada and the U.S. have made substantial progress on talks. Catherine Morrison has the latest.
1: The new tariffs were set to hit Canada just after midnight. The president pointed to the Keystone XL pipeline in his initial social media post, and the United States Trade Representative said the deal will include comprehensive market access for all American goods, as well as economic security commitments. Prime Minister Mark Carney said in a statement Tuesday night that Canada has engaged in intensive discussions with the United States over several weeks to address outstanding trade issues. He said that while substantial progress has been made, there is still important work to be done. The U.S. was set to impose 50% levies on roughly $28 billion worth of Canadian goods, targeting a range of products from hockey sticks and honey to wine and cement. Catherine Morrison, The Canadian Press, Ottawa.
0: Ontario is spending $10 million on six skilled trades training programs through its Skills Development Fund. The latest projects include construction and electrical training aimed at helping people enter in-demand careers. The fund has faced scrutiny after Ontario's Auditor General found its previous selection process was not fair, transparent, or accountable. Ontario will soon be putting out a call for proposals to create or expand 78 primary care teams as it works towards a goal of attaching all Ontarians to primary care by 2029. Health Minister Sylvia Jones announcing yesterday that 437,000 people have been connected to primary care since the government's plan launched early last year. The next round aims to match another 600,000 people. Public health officials in Waterloo Region say a mosquito trap in Kitchener has tested positive for the West Nile virus, although no human cases have been reported. Region of Waterloo Public Health says it's the region's first positive mosquito trap of the summer. Health officials say there are several ways to protect yourself, including wearing socks and closed-toed shoes, and avoid being outside at dusk and dawn when mosquitoes are most active. And Frank Beard, the drummer for ZZ Top, has died. He passed away yesterday at his ranch in Richmond, Texas, with family by his side. ZZ Top sold over 50 million records and had six number one singles on Billboard's mainstream rock airplay chart. Beard is survived by his wife and three children. In sports, Kazuma Okamoto broke Toronto's rookie home run record with his 25th last night. Josh Smith and Alejandro Kirk also homered. And the visiting Blue Jays crushed the AL East leading Tampa Bay Rays 10-5. Okamoto's homer in the fifth broke Eric Hinsky's team record. The series resumes tonight. Max Scherzer will get the start for the Jays. The Chatham-Kent Barnstormers topped the Guelph Royals 14-9 last night in Canadian Baseball League action. And a WNBA superstar visited Toronto for the very first time. Caitlin Clark scored 24 points and added 7 assists as the Indiana Fever beat the Toronto Tempo in front of a sold-out crowd of over 19,000 fans at Scotiabank Arena. The Tempo also revealed their new mascots at half, Dez, a snapping turtle from Muskoka, and Dot, an Arctic hare. Checking the forecast, cloudy periods this morning with gradual clearing. You can expect sunshine this afternoon with a high of 26. Partly cloudy tonight with the low dipping down to 13 degrees. And mainly cloudy on Thursday with a high of 25. It's 18 degrees in Guelph. I'm Scott Monick. 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

0: Well, we've got problems reported now. Eastbound on Highway 78 past Homer Watson, a crash cleanup. We've got delays now as you make your way through westbound. If you are heading along that stretch, keep it in mind. Delays this morning on the 85 south of Lancaster through Ottawa Street. Eastbound 401 also finding slowdowns this morning from the Cambridge en route through the Hanlon. And again, the westbound 401 busy past Trafalgar through Highway 25, but still collision free. Jumpstart helps kids across Canada access sport and play so more kids can get into the game. 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I'm Lisa Edwards. The CJOY Traffic Watch continues.
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0: Little bit of good news. Eastbound on Highway 78 past Homer Watson. Crash cleanup complete. All lanes now open. Only normal volume delays now on toward Highway 8. Again, the 85 through Lancaster and Ottawa Street. Going to find a couple of heavier delays. Just a little bit of construction along that stretch of highway. Making your way along the 401 both directions past Highway 8 through the 6s. We do remain collision free. A reminder, a little bit of long-term construction in Kitchener, Victoria Street between Fisher Hallman and Westmount. Lanes reduced until the end of September. Canadian Tire's back to class big rent sale is on. Save up to 60% on can't-miss big deals for school until August 20th. Exclusion supply. I'm Lisa Edwards with traffic on CJOY.
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0: It's 17 degrees at 9 o'clock. Good morning, I'm Scott Monick. Here's what's making news this hour. Prime Minister Mark Carney says Canada and the U.S. have made substantial progress after Washington temporarily delayed new tariffs for 3 days. U.S. President Donald Trump says the two countries have a tentative deal, though key details have not yet been finalized or released. Global's Mackenzie Gray reports.
1: There are basically no details on what's been agreed to outside of the president posting about how the Keystone XL pipeline would be revived, despite the fact that the president signed an executive order authorizing that pipeline's revival earlier this year, and there's both a Canadian and American company willing to build it. In terms of what Canada's given up, it's not immediately clear, but the official document posted by the White House said Canada has expressed a commitment to remove discriminations on three key sectors to the U.S., dairy, autos, and alcohol. Now, the delay in tariffs gives a window to finalize a deal, but we have seen this before with Donald Trump, that he announces a deal, only to later renege or ask for further concessions, meaning the Carney government still has some work to do, as his statement said, not only with Trump, but also with selling whatever deal has been agreed to with businesses, premiers, workers, and most importantly, Canadians. Mackenzie Gray, Global News, Ottawa.
0: Ontario has announced funding to projects for its Skills Development Fund, which is currently being investigated over ethics rules being breached. The provincial government says it will spend $10 million on 6 programs to give people training in the skilled trades, including a YMCA-led training for construction jobs, automotive service training, and a program giving young people skills in the electrical trades. Last year, the province's Auditor General found the way the government had been selecting successful applications and disbursing money from the $2.5 billion fund was not fair, transparent, or accountable. The region of Waterloo Public Health is advising residents after a mosquito surveillance trap in Kitchener tested positive for the West Nile virus. There have been no human cases reported, however. Megan Davis is a medical resident with Region of Waterloo Public Health and says the positive test confirms there is West Nile virus present in the region. Residents are advised to wear long sleeves and light-colored clothing and use insect repellent. And a new Royal LePage survey suggests most Canadian homeowners have been managing higher mortgage payments as the final wave of ultra-low rate renewals approaches. 38% of more than 1,100 respondents expect their payments to rise at renewal, down from 57% in early 2025. Among those expecting higher costs, 76% say the increase will strain household finances, and more than half plan to cut discretionary spending. Checking the forecast, partly cloudy skies this morning with increasing sunshine in the afternoon. We're expecting a high of 25. Clear this evening with a low of 11 degrees. And a mix of sun and cloud tomorrow, 23 is the high. It's 17 degrees in Guelph. I'm Scott Monick. 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

0: fridge in there somewhere.
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0: It's 20 degrees at 10 o'clock. Good morning, I'm Scott Monick. Here's what's making news this hour. Canada has temporarily avoided 50% tariffs on billions of dollars worth of goods after U.S. President Donald Trump announced late last night he was delaying the tariffs for three more days. Prime Minister Mark Carney says Canada and the U.S. have made substantial progress on talks. Catherine Morrison has the latest.
1: The new tariffs were set to hit Canada just after midnight. The president pointed to the Keystone XL pipeline in his initial social media post, and the United States Trade Representative said the deal will include comprehensive market access for all American goods, as well as economic security commitments. Prime Minister Mark Carney said in a statement Tuesday night that Canada has engaged in intensive discussions with the United States over several weeks to address outstanding trade issues. He said that while substantial progress has been made, there is still important work to be done. The U.S. was set to impose 50% levies on roughly $28 billion worth of Canadian goods, targeting a range of products from hockey sticks and honey to wine and cement. Catherine Morrison, The Canadian Press, Ottawa.
0: Ontario is spending $10 million on six skilled trades training programs through its Skills Development Fund. The latest projects include construction and electrical training aimed at helping people enter in-demand careers. The fund has faced scrutiny after Ontario's Auditor General found its previous selection process was not fair, transparent, or accountable. Ontario will soon be putting out a call for proposals to create or expand 78 primary care teams as it works towards a goal of attaching all Ontarians to primary care by 2029. Health Minister Sylvia Jones announcing yesterday that 437,000 people have been connected to primary care since the government's plan launched early last year. The next round aims to match another 600,000 people. Public health officials in Waterloo Region say a mosquito trap in Kitchener has tested positive for the West Nile virus, although no human cases have been reported. Region of Waterloo Public Health says it's the region's first positive mosquito trap of the summer. Health officials say there are several ways to protect yourself, including wearing socks and closed-toed shoes, and avoid being outside at dusk and dawn when mosquitoes are most active. And Frank Beard, the drummer for ZZ Top, has died. He passed away yesterday at his ranch in Richmond, Texas, with family by his side. ZZ Top sold over 50 million records and had six number one singles on Billboard's mainstream rock airplay chart. Beard is survived by his wife and three children. Checking the forecast, cloudy periods this morning with gradual clearing. You can expect sunshine this afternoon with a high of 26. Partly cloudy tonight with the low dipping down to 13 degrees. And mainly cloudy on Thursday with a high of 25. I'm Scott Monick. 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

Crying over you, that is Platinum Blonde Dan Allaire with you this morning on CJOY. We should see this weather system move out by kind of like be gone, but still possibly threatening over the lunch hour. But the rest of the day looks pretty good, and tomorrow looks clear and sunny as well. Blondie, Heart of Glass on CJOY.

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That is Pat Benatar and We Belong on CJOY. 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
0: 1460

Van Halen's Jump on CJOY as we had a little bit of a wet morning as we things will clear up as the day rolls on. Your Thursday looks good, 24-26 with the Humidex, so not humid Friday. Nice as well. No real Humidex at 24 with a high. Could see a little bit of rain on Saturday afternoon, but really supposed to pick up in the evening. 24 the high, maybe around 30 with the Humidex. And a slight chance of rain on Sunday. So other than Saturday night, it's going to be pretty nice from here on in through the weekend. Here's Bryan Adams from the album Reckless. It's Heaven on CJOY.

0: It's 21 degrees at 11 o'clock. Good morning. I'm Mike Hodges. Here's what's making news this hour. U.S. President Donald Trump says he has delayed 50% tariffs on some Canadian goods for 3 days. In a social media post, the leader said the pause was due to Canada and the U.S. having a deal pending the finalization of documents. Trump also pointed to the key XL pipeline in his initial social media post, followed by a fictional image of him slamming an illustration of the pipeline into the ground. The official proclamation for the tariff pause from the White House says Canada has expressed a commitment to remove, quote, discriminations that the U.S. said did not apply to other countries. While Ontario is spending $10 million on 6 skilled trades training programs through its Skills Development Fund. The latest projects include construction, automotive service, and electrical training aimed at helping people enter in-demand careers. The fund has faced scrutiny after Ontario's Auditor General found its previous selection process was not fair, transparent, or accountable. The government says it's tightened its rules for the latest funding round, including new disclosure requirements involving lobbyists and people connected to applications. The region of Waterloo Public Health is advising residents after a mosquito surveillance trap in Kitchener tested positive for West Nile virus. There have been no human cases reported this year. Megan Davis is a medical resident with Region of Waterloo Public Health and says the positive test confirms there is West Nile virus in the region. Residents are advised to wear long sleeves and light-colored clothing and use insect repellent. Also, reduce mosquito breeding grounds by removing standing water on your property. And a new survey reports that homeowners are managing higher mortgage payments despite concerns over the cost of living. Comes as the last wave of mortgage renewals from the era of ultra-low interest rates approaches. The Royal LePage report adds that mortgage delinquency rates in Canada remain remarkably low compared with other developed countries, though some households have felt stretched by rising monthly payments. The survey suggests 38% of Canadians expect their mortgage to rise upon renewal, a drop from early 2025, when 57% of renewing homeowners expected their payments to rise. And checking the forecast, sunny skies today, high of 24. Later on, it'll clear up and then gray skies will hang around tonight, dropping to a low of 12. And mainly sunny once again tomorrow and a high of 24. Right now it's 21 degrees. I'm Mike Hodges. 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

at the bottom of the

That is Triumph and Somebody's Out There on CJOY. This is Survivor and Eye of the Tiger. Anyone up for a run? No? Me either.

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Honeymoon Suite, Burning in Love on CJOY on the way. Some Hall & Oates, Bare Naked Ladies, and ABBA. 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
5: They say Newfoundland weather is harsh. 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

Hollow Notes, Man Eater on CJOY. There's a new Star Wars movie coming out, and it stars a Hollywood heartthrob in this one here. Not some of the characters you're used to seeing. I'll tell you a little bit more about it if you haven't heard yet. Coming up in the next few minutes, taking us there, Chumbawamba and Tub Thumpin' on CJOY.

Super Tramp on CJOY. We're getting another Star Wars movie. It's not coming out until next May, right? But here's the thing. It stars Ryan Gosling. He already went to space in Project Hail Mary. But now he is going to be in Star Wars Starfighter. And the plot details locked up tight. But it's a follow-up to The Rise of Skywalker, which came out in 2019. It's episode 9. And what we do know about the movie is apparently it's set 5 years after the latest trilogy ended. So there is a chance some of the characters may return from some of those Star Wars sequels. But when the movie comes out in May of 2027, it will mark the 50th anniversary of the release of the original Star Wars. So May 2027, Star Wars Starfighter hits theaters starring Ryan Gosling.

0: It's 22 degrees at 12 o'clock. Good afternoon. I'm Mike Hodges. Here's what's making news this hour. Prime Minister Mark Carney says Canada and the United States have made substantial progress after Washington temporarily delayed new tariffs for 3 days. U.S. President Donald Trump says the two nations have a tentative deal, though key details have not yet been finalized or released. Global's Mackenzie Gray has more.
1: There are basically no details on what's been agreed to outside of the president posting about how the Keystone XL pipeline would be revived, despite the fact that the president signed an executive order authorizing that pipeline's revival earlier this year, and there's both a Canadian and American company willing to build it. In terms of what Canada's given up, it's not immediately clear, but the official document posted by the White House said Canada has expressed a commitment to remove discriminations on three key sectors to the U.S., dairy, autos, and alcohol. Now, the delay in tariffs gives a window to finalize a deal, but we have seen this before with Donald Trump, that he announces a deal, only to later renege or ask for further concessions, meaning the Carney government still has some work to do, as his statement said, not only with Trump, but also with selling whatever deal has been agreed to with businesses, premiers, workers, and most importantly, Canadians.
0: Meantime, the president and CEO of the Canadian Chamber of Commerce says a tariff delay on some Canadian goods by Washington provides some relief on both sides of the border. However, Candace Lang added in a statement yesterday that an extension doesn't bring the certainty of a signed interim deal. The Ontario government will spend $10 million on 6 programs to give people training in the skilled trades. Its Skills Development Fund gained notoriety after the province's Auditor General found last year that the way the government had been selecting successful applications was not fair, transparent, or accountable. An investigation into Labour Minister David Piccini was launched after he was accused of breaching ethics rules in handing out the skills training funding. The government says it has made changes to how it selects projects through this 6th round of funding. Public health officials in Waterloo Region say a mosquito trap in Kitchener has tested positive for West Nile virus. Although no human cases have been reported, Region of Waterloo Public Health says it's the region's first positive mosquito trap of this year. Among the ways to protect yourself from getting the virus include using screens on windows, wearing socks and closed-toe shoes, and avoid being outside at dusk and dawn when mosquitoes are most active. And Frank Beard, the drummer for ZZ Top, has died. He passed away at his ranch in Richmond, Texas yesterday with his family by his side. ZZ Top sold over 50 million records and had 6 number one singles. The band formed in 1969 and kept their original lineup for more than 50 years. Beard is survived by his wife and 3 children. He was 77 years old. And checking your sports in the MLB, the Blue Jays and Rays will meet again tonight as Toronto continues their road series in Tampa Bay. The Jays took yesterday's opener and now just sit half a game back of an AL wildcard spot. Max Scherzer will get the ball for the Blue Jays. And in WNBA action, Toronto will look to shake an 11-game losing streak when they visit the Mystics tonight in Washington. And checking the forecast, sunny skies this afternoon, high of 24. Tonight, it'll clear up and then become partly cloudy, low of just 12, and then more sunshine on tap tomorrow, staying at a high of 24. Right now it's 22 degrees. I'm Mike Hodges. Your news next at 1 o'clock on Guelph's News Leader 1460, CJOY.
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Matt Scowen and a Criminal Mind on CJOY. Welcome to the Totally 80s Lunch. We're all 80s, celebrating the great music of that decade all the way through to 1 o'clock. Boy Meets Girl kicked things off with Waiting for a Star to Fall. Right now it's Aretha. Remember her hit in the 80s? It's Freeway of Love on CJOY.

0: Remember what it was like to run down the street with a pocket full of quarters? So excited to play the new Pac-Man game at the arcade. Recapturing that vibe with the totally 80s lunch.
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And this is the Totally 80s Lunch on 1460 CJOY.

0: Corey Hart, Everything in My Heart on CJOY. 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

That's Def Leppard on CJLY. It's the Totally 80s Lunch Show. Laura Branigan is on deck, and not Gloria. What's the other one? Do you remember it? It's coming up in a few minutes, but right now it's Bryan Adams. One Night Love Affair on CJOY.

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That is Laura Branigan in Self Control on CJOY. It's been a slice celebrating all the 80s. We got room for one more here on the Totally 80s Lunch. Triumph in Magic Power.

0: It's 24 degrees at 1 o'clock. Good afternoon. I'm Mike Hodges. Here's what's making news this hour. United States Trade Representative Jameson Greer says he's happy with the tentative deal between the U.S. and Canada. President Donald Trump said in a late-night social media post that he's extending his deadline to put new 50% tariffs on Canadian goods by 72 hours. Speaking alongside his Canadian counterpart Dominic LeBlanc in Washington today, Greer says Canada and the U.S. are finalizing a deal that would deepen cooperation between the nations.
1: North America will continue to be an energy powerhouse, a manufacturing powerhouse, and align on important things like economic security and digital security. So while we certainly, I think, have eliminated some of the irritants that we've had over the past year, we also are taking a strong foot forward.
0: LeBlanc says he's confident Canada's supply management system for dairy will be protected under the new deal, even as the U.S. identified it as a trade irritant. Meantime, the president and CEO of the Canadian Federation of Independent Business believes that dodging a 50% tariff threat and approving the Keystone XL pipeline are steps in the right direction for U.S. trade relations. However, Dan Kelly adds that sectoral tariffs still need to be dealt with. The region of Waterloo Public Health is advising residents after a mosquito surveillance trap in Kitchener tested positive for West Nile virus. To date, there have been no human cases reported this year. Megan Davis is a medical resident with Region of Waterloo Public Health, and she says the positive test confirms there is West Nile in the region. Health officials are advising residents to wear long sleeves and light-colored clothing and use insect repellent. And as the last wave of mortgage renewals from the era of ultra-low interest rates comes, a new survey suggests most homeowners have been managing higher payments.
2: A Royal LePage report says mortgage delinquency rates in Canada remain remarkably low compared with other developed countries, though some households have felt stretched by the rising monthly payments. The survey suggests 38% of Canadians expect their mortgage to rise upon renewal, a drop from early 2025, when 57% of renewing homeowners expected their payments to rise. Among those anticipating a higher payment for the month, 76% said it would place financial strain on their households, and more than half said they would reduce discretionary spending to make ends meet. However, nearly three-quarters of those with an upcoming renewal said they would not be changing their living arrangements. John Kennedy, The Canadian Press.
0: And checking the forecast, sunny skies this afternoon with a high of 24. Tonight it'll clear up, and then later on gray skies will hang around, getting down to a low of 12, and sunshine once again tomorrow, reaching a high of 24. Right now it's 24 degrees. I'm Mike Hodges. Your news next at 2 o'clock on Guelph's News Leader, 1460. 1460. 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
3: You can't touch this. You can't touch this. Touch this.

Good afternoon, Dan Allaire here with you on CJOY. We're Street Heart there. Here comes the night. And the night's going to be good to us because a little bit of a soggy start to the day, but as we make our way through today, you can tell things are getting better and the system moving through brings us a beautiful sunny one, not only tomorrow, but Friday and Saturday as well. So I'm here for it. We might see a little bit of rain kind of late Saturday, but otherwise the weather looks pretty good right through Sunday. Edge of 17, it's Stevie Nicks on CJOY.

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10: And we're back in 5, 4, 3,
9: 2, 1.

That's the Hip and Courage on CJOY. This marks the 10th anniversary of the wrap-up of the Hip's final tour before we lost Gord Downie after his brain cancer diagnosis. And there's a lot going on in Kingston. Tomorrow, there'll be choir there in Market Square, leading everyone in attendance, singing Hip songs right downtown Kingston on Friday. Lots of archival footage in Market Square on a big screen. They're going to air the documentary at 8 p.m. or 7. Yeah, 8 p.m. A long time running, the documentary that chronicled that cross-country final tour. And also on it'll culminate with the concert almost the entire country watched. Gord's last show in Kingston will be rebroadcast and in Market Square again. Replicating what happened there 10 years ago on the final tour for the Tragically Hip. And a new album also coming out on Saturday called July 22nd to August 20th, I believe is what it's called, 2016. So it's a compilation of the best from that final tour live on stage. Here's Prince and Little Red Corvette on CJOY.

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0: Bon Jovi is Living on a Prayer on CJOY. It's Dan Allaire with you. Thanks for hanging out. Here's Frampton and Baby, I Love Your Way.
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Not going to lie, going to get a little cool overnight, depending on how you like it. The windows open, maybe it's going to get down to about 12. 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Just a nice Thursday. Friday looks pretty good, too. 24 with no real humidex. So a couple of nice days coming up. Enjoy the rest of this one and the cool night ahead. It's a wrap for me. I'll leave you with Tal Bachman on CJOY.

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0: It's 24 degrees at 2 o'clock. Good afternoon. I'm Mike Hodges. Here's what's making news this hour. United States Trade Representative Jamison Greer says he's happy with the tentative deal between the U.S. and Canada. President Donald Trump said in a late-night social media post that he's extending his deadline to put new 50% tariffs on Canadian goods by 72 hours. Speaking alongside his Canadian counterpart Dominic LeBlanc in Washington today, Greer says Canada and the U.S. are finalizing a deal that would deepen cooperation between the nations.
1: North America will continue to be an energy powerhouse, a manufacturing powerhouse, and align on important things like economic security and digital security. So while we certainly, I think, have eliminated some of the irritants that we've had over the past year, we also are taking a strong foot forward.
0: LeBlanc says he's confident Canada's supply management system for dairy will be protected under the new deal, even as the U.S. identified it as a trade irritant. Meantime, the president and CEO of the Canadian Federation of Independent Business believes that dodging a 50% tariff threat and approving the Keystone XL pipeline are steps in the right direction for U.S. trade relations. However, Dan Kelly adds that sectoral tariffs still need to be dealt with. The region of Waterloo Public Health is advising residents after a mosquito surveillance trap in Kitchener tested positive for West Nile virus. To date, there have been no human cases reported this year. Megan Davis is a medical resident with Region of Waterloo Public Health, and she says the positive test confirms there is West Nile in the region. Health officials are advising residents to wear long sleeves and light-colored clothing and use insect repellent. And as the last wave of mortgage renewals from the era of ultra-low interest rates comes, a new survey suggests most homeowners have been managing higher payments.
2: A Royal LePage report says mortgage delinquency rates in Canada remain remarkably low compared with other developed countries, though some households have felt stretched by the rising monthly payments. The survey suggests 38% of Canadians expect their mortgage to rise upon renewal, a drop from early 2025, when 57% of renewing homeowners expected their payments to rise. Among those anticipating a higher payment for the month, 76% said it would place financial strain on their households, and more than half said they would reduce discretionary spending to make ends meet. However, nearly three-quarters of those with an upcoming renewal said they would not be changing their living arrangements. John Kennedy, The Canadian Press.
0: And checking the forecast, sunny skies this afternoon with a high of 24. Tonight it'll clear up, and then later on gray skies will hang around, getting down to a low of 12, and sunshine once again tomorrow, reaching a high of 24. Right now it's 24 degrees. I'm Mike Hodges. 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

cigarette break. It's like 10,000 spoons when all you need is a knife. It's meeting the man of my dreams and then meeting his beautiful wife. And isn't it ironic?

0: It's 25 degrees at 3 o'clock. Good afternoon. I'm Mike Hodges. Here's what's making news this hour. Canada-U.S. Trade Minister Dominic LeBlanc says negotiations with U.S. Trade Representative Jameson Greer in Washington are still proceeding after a three-day pause on 50% tariffs on a host of Canadian goods. Speaking to reporters in Washington outside Greer's office building today, LeBlanc says he feels confident that Canada's supply management regime will remain intact through a new trade deal. Meanwhile, President Donald Trump told reporters outside the White House today that the new deal would lift all of Canada's tariffs on the U.S., but did not specify what exactly he was referring to. He says subject to finalization, it was, quote, a very good deal for both parties. Also, Conservative leader Pierre Poilievre says his party is relieved there's a three-day delay on the new 50% U.S. tariffs on some Canadian goods. While speaking to reporters in Charlottetown PEI today, Poilievre added that he's looking forward to a, quote, new and excellent deal that's being finalized, one that he says should include an end to tariffs on Canadians. A spokesperson in BC's South Okanagan says they've not received clearance to allow residents of a small rural community to return home. Regional District of Okanagan-Similkameen's Eric Thompson added on a live stream last night that the damage and destruction around Falder and Meadow Valley are extensive. The regional district has said about 110 structures in the Falder and Meadow Valley areas were destroyed or damaged, while 40 are in the district of Summerland. And the final wave of Canadians who got ultra-low-rate mortgages during the pandemic are due to renew over the coming year. Jacqueline Hansen tells us more.
1: And according to a new survey, many are concerned about the effect paying higher mortgage rates will have on the rest of their finances. The survey commissioned by Royal LePage found that more than a third of homeowners set to renew their mortgage expect their payments to increase, and most expect to feel financial pressure because of it. The COVID lows for mortgage rates ended in early 2022, so those who got five-year terms will be renewing into next year. The CEO of Royal LePage says those homeowners who have already done so, for the most part, are managing through the transition, adding that the widespread default crisis many feared hasn't materialized. I'm Jacqueline Hansen.
0: And let's look ahead to your forecast. Mostly sunny skies out there right now with a high of 25. Tonight, clear skies and then partly cloudy overnight with a low of 12. And more sunshine on tap tomorrow, reaching a high of 24. Right now it's 25 degrees. I'm Mike Hodges. 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

0: Eastbound 401 closed at Shawn's Hill, Highway 8. That's all because of a serious crash. It is jammed from approaching Homer Watson. Westbound 401, a bit of a crawl from James Snow Parkway through to Pass Highway 25. In Kitchener, we got work on the go. Bridge Street is partially closed between Bloomingdale and Hollinger Crescent. 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I'm Lori Turcotte. The CGOY Traffic Watch continues.
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0: Eastbound 401 remains closed at Highway 8, Shawntill, because of a serious crash. Signal delay all the way from Homer Watson. West 401 is just crawling from James Snow Parkway to pass Highway 25. Spotted some problems northbound Highway 24 at Dundas and Cambridge. Crash getting cleaned up. Leave a really heavy delay both north and southbound on 24. 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I'm Laurie Turcotte. The CJOY Traffic Watch continues.
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0: It's 25 degrees at 4 o'clock. Good afternoon. I'm Mike Hodges. Here's what's making news this hour. Prime Minister Mark Carney is set to brief his cabinet and Canada's premiers today about the trade deal reached with the United States. Carney will chair a virtual cabinet meeting and then hold a virtual meeting with premiers to discuss the deal that appears to have averted a new round of punishing tariffs on Canada. President Donald Trump paused for 3 days the latest tariff threat on $28 billion worth of Canadian goods, pending the finalization of the deal. Also, social media posts by President Trump suggest a possible revival of the defunct Keystone XL pipeline. The hint was in a Truth Social post by the president that said the pipeline, quote, may be awoken from the grave. A subsequent post showed a rendering of the president yanking a pipeline out of the ground beside a tombstone labeled Buried by Biden. TransCanada, which has since been rebranded as TC Energy, first proposed the Keystone extension in 2008. It would have expanded an existing pipeline that delivers crude from Hardisty, Alberta, to refineries in the U.S. Midwest. The BC Wildfire Service is warning some 3,000 residents in a region of the Okanagan that they could still see smoldering ground fire and smoke for the next few weeks. The message comes with the lifting of evacuation orders for some 3,000 residents after regional officials provided their first tally of the destruction caused by the Bald Range fire. The service also warned returnees that a potential cold front in the area at the end of this week could bring stronger, shifting winds, resulting in increased fire behavior. And the trial against Meta continues today after opening statements yesterday in which the tech giant was accused of luring teens and children onto its social media platforms. Meta is being sued by several state attorneys general who say the platforms have a negative effect on teens and children's mental health. Lawyers claim the company harvested data and hid the truth from the public. A former Facebook employee was called to the stand, testifying that teens are being exposed to violent and graphic content that was allegedly 100 to 400 times higher than what Meta is reporting publicly. And let's take a look at your forecast. Mostly sunny out there right now. Later on, it is expected to clear before becoming partly cloudy overnight, dropping to a low of 12. Sunny skies tomorrow as well, high of 24. And then more sunshine as we close out the week on Friday, climbing to a high of 24. Right now it's 25 degrees. I'm Mike Hodges. Your news next at 5 o'clock on Guelph's News Leader 1460, CJOY.
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0: Well, the East 401 remains closed from Highway 8, Shaw's Hill, over to Highway 24 for a crash investigation delay from approaching Homer Watson Highway. That's solid fairway through to Maple Grove. West 401, that's just crawling from James Snow to pass Highway 25. Spotted some problems in Cambridge. There's a collision northbound Highway 24 at Dundas. Canadian Tire's Back to Class Big Red Sale is on. 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I'm Laurie Turcotte. The CJOY Traffic Watch continues. Grow
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0: Eastbound 401 remains closed at Highway 8 Shaw's Hill over to Highway 24. There's a crash investigation on the go. Heavy delay from approaching Homer Watson. Highway 8, that's solid. Southbound from Fairway through to Maple Grove. West 401, that's kind of crawling James Snow to pass Highway 25. 6 North, it's starting to fill up from Leslie through to the 401. In Guelph, Knightswood Boulevard closed at Waverly. That's all for ongoing road work. 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I'm Laurie Turcotte. The CGOY Traffic Watch continues.
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0: It's 24 degrees at 5 o'clock. Good afternoon. I'm Mike Hodges. Here's what's making news this hour. Prime Minister Mark Carney will be laying out the details of a trade deal that appears to stave off the U.S. threat of 50% tariffs. Carney is scheduled to meet with Cabinet before he holds a virtual meeting with Canada's premiers. U.S. President Donald Trump paused for 3 days his latest tariff threat on $28 billion worth of Canadian goods, pending finalization of the deal. Conservative leader Pierre Poilievre says his party is relieved at the news of a trade deal and is ready to help. U.S. President Donald Trump is also boasting about reviving the Keystone XL pipeline project in trade negotiations with Canada. Prime Minister Carney raised the idea nearly a year ago as part of a larger pitch linked to support for Canada's steel and aluminum sectors. The project was first proposed almost 20 years ago, but faced years of challenges from American landowners, Indigenous leaders, and environmental groups. Trump reinstated Keystone XL's permit during his first term before former President Joe Biden pulled the plug on his first day in the White House. City leaders met with provincial representatives at the 2026 Association of Municipalities of Ontario conference. During the three-day conference, the City of Guelph brought forward several priorities, including continued support and expansion for the dedicated offload nurse program at Guelph General Hospital, as well as renewed and increased investment in the five-year Ontario Agri-Food Innovation Alliance. In a statement, Mayor Cam Guthrie says every conversation focused on practical outcomes for the community. The city says it looks forward to working together with its provincial counterparts in the coming months to turn these productive conversations into action. Oktoberfest celebrations in Kitchener-Waterloo aren't for another couple of months, but organizers are cautioning the community about fraudulent emails and fake social media pages. KWO says it's received reports of suspicious communications from people who claim to be representatives of the organization or members of the team. They may try to approve vendor applications or request payment and credit card information. Organizers are reminding community members that KWO will never request credit card payments through email, and all communications related to invoices will come from an official email address. And Kraft Dinner Smoothies, nitrogen-infused Oreo treats, and pickle-flavored coffee are among the wild food offerings at the Canadian National Exhibition this year. Their CEO Mark Holland says Toronto's food scene is legendary and the CNE tries to do it justice. The CNE will also include an Ontario Science Centre pop-up and carnival rides. Fair runs through Labor Day. And turning to your sports, in the MLB, the Blue Jays are just half game back of a wild card berth in the AL East as they resume their series tonight with the Rays in Tampa Bay. Max Scherzer will start for Toronto. The Rays will send Drew Rasmussen to the mound to counter. And in WNBA action, Toronto are in Washington to take on the Mystics as they try to snap an 11-game losing streak. And let's look at your forecast. Sunshine hanging around out there right now. It'll clear up later on, and then tonight, partly cloudy, dropping to a low of 12. Sunny tomorrow, high of 24. And then as we close out the week on Friday, more sunshine and a high of 24. Right now it's 24 degrees. I'm Mike Hodges. 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

0: Eastbound 401 remains closed at Highway 8 Shawn's Hill. Over to Highway 24, there's a crash investigation still going on, leaving a heavy delay from approaching Homer Watson. You want to get off the 401, take Highway 97 over to 24 and rejoin the 401. Highway 24 northbound at Dundas got a crash getting cleaned up. In Kitchener, we've got some lanes reduced on Charles Street at Francis until mid-September. 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I'm Lori Turcotte. The CJOY Traffic Watch continues.
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0: Eastbound 401, close Highway 8, Shaun's Hill, over to Highway 24. There's a crash investigation underway. It's really backed up from approaching Homer Watson. So you want to take Regional Road 97 over to Highway 24, rejoin the 401. Highway 8, that's solid. Fairway through to Maple Grove. So Victoria Street, pretty good option right now. Highway 24 northbound at Dundas, got a crash getting cleaned up. And off the highways, we've got a collision on Maple Grove just past Fountain. 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I'm Lori Turcotte. The CGOY Traffic Watch continues.
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9: 1460

0: It's 23 degrees at 6 o'clock. Good evening, I'm Mike Hodges. Here's what's making news this hour. Canada and the U.S. are both claiming victory in a new trade deal that averted crushing 50% tariffs. Prime Minister Mark Carney says the new deal reinforces and builds on Canada's existing trade advantages with the U.S. He's about to brief cabinet on the deal before hopping on a virtual meeting with Canada's premiers. U.S. President Donald Trump announced a three-day pause on his latest tariffs late last night, just hours before they were to take effect. Also, President Trump's decision to pause the proposed 50% tariffs is being welcomed cautiously by some in Canada's business community. Here's Jacqueline Hansen with more.
1: The CEO of the Canadian Federation of Independent Business says if the U.S. removes the threat of 50% tariffs, it would be a big move in the right direction. So far, it is just a three-day pause, though, while Trump says Canada and the U.S. finalize a deal. But it's unclear what that deal would entail. The CFIB's Dan Kelly said in a post on X that businesses need to see if progress was also made on existing sectoral tariffs on steel, aluminum, lumber, and autos. I'm Jacqueline Hansen.
0: Representatives from Guelph advocated for community priorities this week at the 2026 Association of Municipalities of Ontario conference. Well, at the provincial conference, the city says municipal leaders focused on practical solutions to support critical infrastructure and strengthen healthcare initiatives in the community, including supporting and expanding Guelph General Hospital's dedicated offload nurse program. The city adds that it looks forward to continue working together with its provincial counterparts over the coming months. And this year's Canadian National Exhibition will be serving up craft dinner smoothies, nitrogen infused

0: used Oreo treats and pickle-flavored coffee. The annual End of Summer Toronto Fair showed off its wild food offerings today before its official opening on Friday. CEO Mark Holland says Toronto's food scene is legendary and the CNE tries to do it justice. The fair runs through Labor Day. And turning to your sports in MLB action, Toronto will continue their drive to an AL wildcard spot. Blue Jays and Rays will resume their series tonight in Tampa Bay, where they'll hand Max Scherzer the ball. The Rays will counter with Drew Rasmussen. In the WNBA, no rest for the tempo. Toronto are on the road in Washington tonight, where they'll try and put an end to their 11-game skid. And in tennis news, Australian Nick Kyrgios says he tested positive for cocaine in June and called the doping case a wake-up call after injuries left him feeling helpless and alone. A former Wimbledon finalist, the 31-year-old, was provisionally suspended on August 4th after testing positive at a lower-tier grass court event in Spain. And checking the forecast as we head into the evening, sunshine still hanging around out there right now. Later on, clear skies expected, and then we'll see gray skies overnight, low of 12. Tomorrow, sunny again and a high of 24. And then on Friday, more sunshine as we wrap up the week, reaching a high of 24. Right now it's 23 degrees. I'm Mike Hodges on Guelph's News Leader, 1460 CJOY.
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0: It's really a challenge getting around this afternoon. We still have the eastbound 401 closed from Highway 8 over to Highway 24 for a crash investigation, backed up all the way from approaching Homer Watson. Good option. Take Regional Road 97 over to Highway 24, head north and rejoin the 401. Highway, solid fairway through to about Maple Grove. So an option to consider, use Victoria Street. In town, we got a crash getting cleaned up in Kitchener, Bridgeport at Lancaster, and another northbound on Lancaster approaching Bridge Street. 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I'm Lori Turcotte. The CGOY Traffic Watch continues.
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0: All eyes still on the 401 as we wrap up this Wednesday drive. Eastbound 401 is closed from Highway 8 over to Highway 24 for a crash investigation. Still a delay from about approaching Homer Watson. It really hasn't changed much. You want to take Regional Road 97 over to Highway 24 where you can rejoin the 401. Highway 8, that solid fairway through to about Maple Grove. So Victoria Street, pretty good option. Eastbound 401 and the Express Collector transfers past Mississauga Road. Left lane is blocked with a crash. In town, we've got trouble getting cleaned up on Bridgeport at Lancaster and northbound on Lancaster approaching Bridge Street. 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I'm Lori Turcotte. That's your CJOY Traffic Watch.
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